to where the Spirit leads. And wherever that is, I am certain our paths will cross again. Dear friends, make sure of that. Until then, I reflect on a poem he sent in a farewell email. The name of the poem is Anyway, in a version made famous by Mother Teresa. He said it pretty much reflected his feelings as he journeys forward. Anyway, people are often unreasonable, irrational, and self-centered. Forgive them anyway. If you are kind, people may accuse you of selfish, ulterior motives. Be kind anyway. If you are successful, you will win some unfaithful friends and some genuine enemies. Succeed anyway. If you are honest and sincere, people may deceive you. Be honest and sincere anyway. What you spent years creating, others could destroy overnight. Create anyway. If you find serenity and happiness, some may be jealous. Be happy anyway. The good you do today will often be forgotten. Do good anyway. Give the best you have, and it will never be enough. Give your best anyway. In the final analysis, it is between you and God. It was never between you and them anyway.

sounds like Carly Simon, because it is Carly Simon. New album coming out called Comes in Waves. That's called Howl.

0: after 8 o'clock news here on RTHK Radio 3. Urdu program Hong Kong ki sham Haritwar ki shab 8:05 par. Geet Sangeet, Sher o Nagma, Khabrein aur Tabsare, Interviews, Khel aur Khiladi, Mazhab aur Saqafat, Science ki Duniya, aapki farmaishein aur rangarang tafreeh, wo sab kuch jo aap sunna chahein. Hong Kong ki sham Haritwar ki sham 8:05 se raat 9 baje tak sirf RTHK Radio 3 par.
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2: Here it comes, short and sweet, mainly cloudy with a few showers. It'll be hot with sunny intervals later and a few isolated thunderstorms to boot. Winds will be moderate southwesterlies, more showers with squally thunderstorms in the next couple of days. Currently at the observatory, 30 degrees Celsius, relative humidity 76%.
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feels like they've been around for just about forever. That's Block Party and Love Bombs on Radio 3. Love Bombs. Once again, many thanks to Carolyn for letting me sit in. Many thanks to Carolyn for giving me all the tunes. I feel it. Got to say, some of these sound kind of experimental, which is cool.

I know exactly how they feel. That's the Eagles. And I'm on standby on a Sunday morning for Carolyn. She's away at the moment. She'll be back in a few weeks. Here's something completely different. Charlie XCX.

listening to The Sunday Escape with the power to surprise. This one surprised me. Charlie XCX, Magic Metal Montana. Didn't see that one coming. Here's someone I don't know, Steph Chura. A tune called Danny.

0: Welfare Department's Opportunities for the Elderly project. That's the spirit of joyful aging.
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2: It's time to find out. It's not looking great. It's going to be mainly cloudy with a few showers, but it will be hot with some sunny intervals later on. There may be isolated thunderstorms later. Winds will be moderate southwesterly. Showers will increase with squally thunderstorms in the next few days, and it will get windy in some areas. Currently at the observatory, we have 30 degrees Celsius, relative humidity 76%.
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1: The weather forecast for this afternoon and tonight, mainly cloudy with a few showers, hot with sunny intervals in the afternoon. Isolated thunderstorms later. The outlook, showers will increase with squally thunderstorms in the next couple of days. It's 31 degrees Celsius. The humidity is 75%. The news from RTHK.
2: 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RTHK Radio 3. And good afternoon. This is James Russell. Welcome to the latest and greatest.

Sunday lunchtime on Radio 3. This is the latest and greatest with James Ross back to 1999. Apollo 440. And Stop the Rock. And so it stopped. This is Radio 3. Sunday lunchtime with the latest and greatest.

drove my mum mad. That song, she couldn't bear listening to it played time after time after time on the radio. Back in the early 70s, BJ Thomas and Raindrops Keep Falling on My Head. Well, let's dash into the birthday file now, and we'll say happy birthday for this week to Keith, also to Sylvia, to Brett, to Dane, Matt, Valerie and Jan, all celebrating this week. If it's your birthday, happy birthday to you as well. What are you up to? How are you celebrating? What are you going to do to mark the moment? I hope you're going to do something crazy, something out of the ordinary, maybe something that you've never done before. See what you can do. And most of all, you need a large birthday cake with lots of candles.

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2: RTHK, the news at 1 with Peter Caveos. The top story is the government rules out an extension to the buyback offer for Wong Fuk Court homeowners. A car crashes into a stationary cab in Chung Kwan O, killing the taxi driver. And Canadian Prime Minister Mark Carney announces retaliatory tariffs on the United States after walking away from what he called

there, you there. It's me here, Robin Ewing with Feeling Kinda Sunday on Radio 3 in Hong Kong. And I'm delighted you're here with me today on this hot August Sunday because, as always, I've got an hour's worth of jazz, blues, soul, and R&B to cool us down. So pour yourself a refreshing drink, turn up the volume, relax, and spend a little time with me. I'm going to start today with a cup of coffee, but not just one cup. Did you know that the French writer Voltaire famously said he drank 40 cups of coffee every day? Well, so did Ella.

Mae Morse, at least in this song. I have played Ella Mae a few times on this show because she just has so much positive energy and was one of the first white singers to do what's now described as proto-rock and roll in the 1940s. She recorded this song in 1953, and she's backed by tenor saxophonist Dave Cavanaugh and his orchestra. I think it's a great way to wake us up today. Here is Ella Mae Morse with 40 Cups of Coffee.

0: affect the way you're feeling.
1: Yes, exactly.
2: Mm. Sophie, we're going to go to a song, and you've requested some brilliant songs this afternoon. The first one is Rainbow by Kacey Musgraves. What would you like to say about this song?
1: So I first heard of this song when I was in secondary school, and I actually sang a song for like a music exam, and I feel like it's really a calm song, and it encourages me during the dark moments of my life. Yeah.
2: Thank you for sharing. We're going to listen to that now.

One of the most difficult things about invisible challenges is that people can judge you according to your external performance. And if you're still attending uni, submitting your assignments on time, going to work, and achieving things, then people may just assume that you're doing fine. But sometimes, functioning is exactly what is exhausting you. And that is one of the central ideas behind my book, is that there can be a huge amount of invisible labor behind an apparently successful life. Whether

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18-year-old driver of the private car has been arrested on suspicion of dangerous driving causing death. And the weather forecast, mainly cloudy with a few showers. Showers will increase gradually with squally thunderstorms. At the observatory, it's 30 degrees, humidity 77%. And that's the news from RTHK.

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0: Hello and welcome to a spanking new edition of Network South Asia, your weekend supply of music, masala, and miscellany from the subcontinent. I am Muskan Samtani.
1: And

0: And the title track from the brand new album from Ariana Grande, and that is Petal. In front of me, the brand new album from Tyler. The album is pop or star pop. And this one from that album features Zara Larsson.
1: Deep down you want me,
2: I know you do.
0: Probably feature this in the next couple of weeks or so.

back towards the new release from Jack Savaretti. We're featuring We Will Always Be the Way We Were. Only Gonna Cry for You.

and ending rather abruptly. I'm sure it wasn't supposed to end quite like that. Lion Babe and the album Begin back in 2022. This does not start abruptly and does not end abruptly. Otranate, track is called The Rush. And this is from Café Del Mar 18, came out in 2012.

Café Del Mar, Volume 18, came out in 2012. And that was taken from that, Ultranate and The Rush. Seventeen minutes before one, and the time... The track is called Cool.